conversation you can even finish. You're talking a lot, but you're not saying anything. When I have nothing to say, my lips are sealed. Say something once, why say it again? Psycho killer, qu'est-ce que c'est?

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1: Oh, hey, Watson. 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
2: No, Buzz. We get jacked up because electric rates often go up during the hot summer months. Good thing people can lock in an affordable electric plan with APG&E.
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0: Va ora in onda 3490, 30 minuti insieme alla più bella musica dance degli anni 90, mixata per voi da Marco Mari.
1: I have a very special place that I want to take you. It's called the point of no return. There you can experience the gift of eternal life. And so it will be that you are the chosen one. So don't be afraid.